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I was living on 8th Avenue in a

go insane both day and night. 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

So whether you turn around to your brother, your sister, your mother, your police officer, anybody else you want to talk to, or you got to say to your friend, let

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Its number is 666.

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From the other end of the hallway, a rhythm was generating. Another boy was sliding up the hallway. His gold nerves merged perfectly. He merged perfectly with the hallway. He merged perfectly with the mirror in the hallway. The boy looked at Johnny. Johnny wanted to run, but the movie kept moving as planned.